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7: 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Hey! 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
5: Akoze reported speak.
2: Yes. Do you want me to tell you that you were conditioned? You are somehow conditioned.
0: You were made to believe.
2: Uh-huh. I think I'm correct. Okay. But go kill and to bete mutemu. Your game walwa. For the politician to have that benefit of moral high ground, there was a cost. People entered graves. Now, kagat we are on a highway. Moral ground. Chisinzirana na wangula. It's a huge contestation. Museveni wanaji wangula, he will stay. Bwemu wangula, he's gone. It's a big fight. Bino yora ba, weyamu gumengere jevize, wesi jokora pisinga debelala. It's a big war, it's war. Areju ganyanga tu ingira wano. Toyagala kuchulira, batoja kuchulira. Kakati, bail, as bail wa tukolera CA. And it's an ideological problem. And either Mkuru Museveni is wrong, courts could also be wrong. Oba, na ne judicial system, fena, ngatete chitegera. Bail is about the right to liberty. Gwe wajeko liberty. Si gwe aino kunyonyora. Why you should be given bail? You get? It is oria kujawo liberty. I know kunyonyola that your liberty is a threat. I.e. witnesses or inzo kubula. That you may exploit your liberty and over and otaja on what? On trial. But for you don't need to prove manina express of a body in your area. No. That's insanity. I know kunyonyola that gwe. Oina issues yoli. That's why it's been 10 million shillings every now. Vizevuzeru abutamanya. Why? Because it has become a political issue. Katkangene ku trial. We are no longer dealing with the question of law and justice. Kat it's public. Public opinion. And I'm not very sure. Jeram koti yabantu. No. Public opinion. Is not about koti yabantu, but it's about that chivazo should look bad, and that is politics. Chovola ba asoka yekerezia yo, yodoga marom manyawa aturu kuta maevichi rukuta na ibi ngewo yovadubuga mago vajiburu njio. Your archbishop, my archbishop, question of mass yokusabira chiza message, yabagama ba why? 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The mass could not take place. You get? I don't know which reason he gave. Maybe there was no kind, maybe there was no sacerdote, but kerezia yiyo na yenze mass. 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So and we afune simu katumgende wakazimba. 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So it is unfortunately twingide and
6: the collapse is real.
0: Real.
2: Yeah, twingide an escalation trap. 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So it's because all of us have become weak. Kat escalation trap je tulimu yeruo chiza besi je on the rape case trial yagwa on rape, you remember? And Justice Katusi acquitted him. But the trial yagwa. Now in the
6: and on the treason case
2: ant kati je nzija mwole katanga omulaba is heavily battered, right? Ground zoyogera kweza bail yanda badafu na bail. Has she gotten a bail? She can't get bail.
6: Did she ask?
2: Well, yes, very many times. Very many times. And by the way,
6: kwa wewe atasaba bail yali anyo liye yatomera ba
7: wewe ugoro
6: eh
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0: 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And I'm just sitting saying when you're kings of Kujan Parliament, you're with you. Constitution here, Fega, man, your monk, are presumed to be innocent. mpaka nga bamukakasizza nti ddala omusango yakola ki yabuzi kati ekyomukisa omubi kati bantu bamutwale bamaze okumuditamininga nti 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
2: 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Now, bias can be positive, can be negative. Now, look at a tweet, Eron Ichiza Jalese, that Baguma is a devil. And you are a lawyer, you are an advocate. Above all of Chiza Besigye. You see? And you are saying the judge is a devil.
0: Go immediately and mass okay.
7: I don't give a German jarify.
2: Aliwa.
7: Oh my lady, I call it the treaty.
2: I don't know. But it's in the
0: run.
2: is a devil. Kakati. So you see, the mulamuzi now gets a bias.
1: That he didn't have?
2: No, no. Okay.
1: No, I'm only asking.
2: Okay, now let's even go the other end. Waso Okera, you on the, in the trial, in the dock. When mulamuzi go, you are incompetent.
1: You recuse yourself.
7: You are in society is good.
2: You see, Auntie, we are now looking
0: are
2: at...
0: People pushed to the wall. Well, I'm about to so-called get it.
2: Yeah, but you see, you are not the only people. Kunsi, you see, Chengamba, Aisha Kabanda, Goloza, Munsi, you are the only people. There are no others. Chemadengamba, the escalation trap. That in this escalation trap, who climbs down? Owamanyi is the one who climbs down. Because one must climb down. Otherwise, Musgala in a spiral escalation trap. And it's a disaster. So, now they said, okay, if you say I'm incompetent, then I'm going to hear the case. Now, then you also have another external
0: they
2: factor.
0: Collapse society, otherwise they ended the world.
2: Then you have, you see, Aisha, I know you.
0: And
2: I know you. While we are the stick, watch your Korara DC Kampala. Never tabu watch Bazo. You get? I was a resident district commissioner in a war zone. Yeah, so I know that industry. Yeah, our resident district commissioners.
1: Just Maliriza.
2: Now, so cut, we are in an escalation trap. But here you have Mkulumseveni in a fix. The fix is Gwoli Mulimba. Okugama Nchibazo Teyata. Nagamba, okay, I'm going to bring my evidence. Then you are saying. You will not, but I am the president. You see how we have entered an escalation trap. Kati, what we are dealing with is an escalation trap. Erimu society. Society eri divided. Extreme anger. Unfortunately, this extreme anger eyinza okufuna spark out of death. So it's a question yet you know could debating to see how do we get out of the escalation track. Oh no, Aisha Kabanda. Tasobola kuogeza manyi gayogeza ku Captain Ora. Because Captain Ora is entitled to bail. Why don't you push bail for Captain Ora? The Kwachuzi Luchiza Besigye with the same vigor. Kwachi kwachibazo toka aba when it comes to Ola.
1: Because you know Gorwachi tochebuz.
2: Which one?
1: Dochecho tochebuz.
2: Gwe? Because I know you. There is a bias.
0: Just like we
2: yes,
0: know
2: there
0: you.
2: There is
0: also.
2: A bias. One.
0: Just like we know you
1: are.
2: Yes,
1: hey.
2: No, there is a bias. The bias is.
1: Ngate tunayingira program. Era yamanyi chendowoza.
2: I don't know. Chiwanga mbye. I would tell you as a brother. Get out of it. Don't enter an escalation trap. It's very dangerous. But you also have a bias. Lega uchabazo muntu mubinga nga yebaya sige nyina mbambula ko sparka. And it can be dangerous. So society gwe a mgunju fwa somye yamba society evemu escalation evemu escalation trap. Otherwise tugenda
0: kuyibanga.
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14: Reggae Live in Concert Ekulu Airstrip na Musambu August Che Chifuro Chikenda Kumera Echomwang Get ready about the biggest Ugandan show Mustaili Yaki Kompola Waguru Matara Screen Stage Ne Sound 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
2: 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Did you know that? They are chasing them from China. Yes, China jababi kolereyo babaganya muve wano. They are crossing them. Go wano mba wada amataka. And whom are you expecting to fight for you? I go again to think kanem kulukatuba amara is a good friend.
4: Jako good friend. 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
1: I know somebody who works in Mukono Hospital and there are so many challenges there. By the way, even if we are not of the same party, we are going to work with them. We shall get war road stomached here. Agalebere bulungi, erabike bulungi ngerina nekola. So we are in negotiation with the central government. So there's an engineer here in charge of Better Kampala. Work will start. So the hospital is near the main road. I live in Mukono. The first hospital, if I have a problem as speaker, will be Mukono Hospital. My firstborn was born in Mukono. 2004, when I had my firstborn, said we need to do something about this hospital. The chairman LC5, we only need land to build a hospital that deserves where the speaker comes from. You tell me when you have land and then we work with this LMPs.
0: Jacobo Maxono both akubiriza olukiiko lw'eggwanga olukulu agamba nti abakulembeze ba disitulikiti y'e Mukono balina okufuna ettaka we bayinza okuzimba eddwaliro eriri ku mutindo erisobola okuwa abantu b'e Mukono obujjanjabi obusaanidde ate mu mbeera y'okukendeeza omujjuzo ogujjudde ku ddwaliro lya Mukono Juno Hospital.
1: The office I hold is not merely a personal achievement. It is a sacred trust bestowed by the people through their elected representatives. But with God's permission and blessing, it is also a solemn reminder that leadership is first and foremost a responsibility to serve. You have reminded us that every blessing deserves gratitude and every position of leadership demands humility before God.
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3: 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We thank government for the contribution to this institution, but we are noting that since the inception of this institution, government has contributed by building 2 classrooms.
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2: 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And also a barracks road and up to the presidential hub. These sections have greatly affected business in Masaka. There is a lot of dust. There is a lot of accidents. And we are also affected as a city.
0: Mubako mchialo wa district ye chotila 14 ni Nantongo harope de ministono tiolugudono no ndiruta ambude kasobo ni wankubadenga boa pakule mbeze bazingabe mulugunya kunkola yolugudo.
3: 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So the initiation is already showing that the road is going to be a weak one.
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3: 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It is only open for humanitarian services and those that transport cargo.
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4: Inadequacy in infrastructure. Hence, you have overcrowded classrooms, some of which, if you look around a compound, you have some temporary structures which are supporting us as classrooms. Insufficient laboratories and squeezed office where officers sit to do their work. We thank government for the contribution to this institution, but we are noting that since the inception of this institution, government has contributed by building 2 classrooms.
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0: 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Alright, Radio Simba, hello.
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1: 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There was a lot of connection between clubs now and abasambiranga clubs. There was a lot of money.
0: Clubs are gava ticket. Express is gava ticket. Season ticket is our Sambia Basambira Como Express. 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
1: 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What better you call it? Means Mukirabu. Never could eat a co, while you were going there. Ah, Mundo Jacu Jove Rekoan, while you call away good. 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
1: I congratulate all the Bama Saba and some of our brothers and sisters that have traveled from Kenya upon reaching this year's Embalo ceremony. This cultural day is more than an initiation ritual for the young people. It is an opportunity to showcase the richness and uniqueness of the African traditions and institutions. One of the tragedies of European colonialism in Africa is that it eroded pride and confidence in African culture and heritage.
0: Ababu Namamba yemubaka ow'eggwanga erya Kenya wano mu ggwanga Uganda, naye agambye nti kikulu nnyo omuntu okumanya obuwangwa bwe kubanga y'atamanyi gy'ava ne gy'alaga abatamanyiiyo.
2: Without your culture, you are a nobody in this world. You are rudderless, you are directionless, you are nameless, you have no identity. Which means that the preservation of our culture, celebration of our culture, is something we must fully support. And that's why today I want to celebrate His Excellency President Yoweri Kaguta Museveni for the immense support he extends to our cultural identity.
0: Omubezi wa minister avunaanyizibwa ku nsongeza ekikulu ekyobuntu, Simon Mulongo, naye n'agamba nti ministry yaabwe tetudde okulaba ng'obuwangwa bukuumibwa.
3: Right Honorable Speaker, sir, as you represent His Excellency, we know that the colonization is eating into our cultures, but we also think that despite that, including globalization, all our younger people should not be detached from their cultural values. Our government, through our ministry, will continue to implement the national culture policy to safeguard heritage, strengthen cultural institutions, promote cultural digital program, to record oral histories, songs, kadodi rhythms, and so on.
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9: I wish to heartily congratulate the Right Reverend Wilson Kiseka and your dear wife upon your 25th anniversary in the holy matrimony. I commend your steadfast commitment and dedication to the marriage institution up to this time. This indeed is a remarkable achievement, so we share in your joy today and we are profoundly grateful for the blessings bestowed on you. This anniversary celebration is a blessing that many couples yearn for, yet some do not

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2: 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They started the mining and the pit buried about 10 people. We managed to rescue about 5 who were alive. As we are speaking, we have retrieved about 4 bodies of people who are from different districts of Uganda. Efforts to retrieve one more body are still on. This has been an effort by Mineral Police of Eastern Uganda, Minister of Energy, and individuals like Jackson Mayanja, Katisime Julius of Consolidated Precious Arm.
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2: Miners whom I cannot call artisanal miners, they are illegal miners. They kept on sneaking and entering those open pits which were not covered. That is how it so happened, because they sneaked into the pits and they were buried. Because there was no control, there were no safety measures. So what we have decided as Mineral Police, under instructions of the commandant, Police of Minerals Protection Unit, that we deploy and we open up a detach at the place.
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